Cause I'm for get ammunition. Cause I'm killing them all on my own little mission. Now I'm not a saint, but I'm not a sinner. And every

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2: 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Just put your paws up, 'cause you were born this way.

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1: 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Just put your paws up.

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And would you save my soul tonight? 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